Your eyes shine like black coals. 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
1: Hey yo, big wave. Turn the mic on. Small time alongside JW.
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0: somebody, please. Tell me you brought your cell phone.
1: I caught my mama.
2: Man, y'all look stressed. Hey, Google. Hey, Acapulco by Jason Derulo.
3: Okay.

0: you like a friend. Respect you like a lover. Oh, oh, oh, oh, oh, oh.
1: You could bet that, never gotta sweat that. You could bet that, never gotta sweat that. You could bet that, never gotta sweat that. You could bet that,

0: Linsick, and I was born blind. Growing up blind, you weren't expected to do much. I want to be expected to do what everybody else is expected to do. I've always loved athletics. I've always wanted to be part of a team. The only modification that's been made is in demonstrating how to do it.
1: She needs back more.
0: So showing me exactly what the move looks like, instead of doing it visually, I do it tactily.
2: It's definitely close.
3: How high would you say, ish? Like to your body? Waist level. Okay.
4: So I'm going for...
3: Take a wild stab at the
4: bench, table.
3: You think it's a bench?
4: Like a...
3: Want to see? I want to see.
4: Okay.
5: It's not a matter of enjoying it more or less. It's about enjoying it differently. You know, it's enjoying it through different vision, through another lens.

I thought so. I fly you from Korea to Kentucky, and you ain't gotta guarantee me nothing. I just wanna see if I get lucky. I just wanna meet you in the physical and see if you would touch me.

I've been to see them all around the world, but nothing has compared to what I've seen tonight. But I know that they're such great individual artists that they'll be fine on their own. God bless them.

on your cigarette break. It's like 10,000 spoons when all you need is a knife. It's meeting the man of my dreams and then meeting his beautiful wife. And isn't it ironic? Don't you think?